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1: Respond to the shop to pick up a vehicle, 3317.
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If you come into contact with the individual, call the PSCC. 2011.

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2: Emma.
1: Eastbound, eastbound, border, Flower Street, Maryland tag, 7 Delta, Sierra, 0895, blue, Honda Pilot, Honda.

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0: 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Copy. That's a 2019 Honda expiration April 2028 in the one. Welcome back to our last name chest. Copy.

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0: got westbound toll, mile marker 3.5, gray silver SUV, Virginia Tech, shot Tango 2251. They were swerving between the lanes. Headed towards Centerville. If located, contact the PSCC 2054. 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
0: Negative.
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0: with
2: the
0: gauge? That unit can just go out 30. You're good.
2: Over.
0: Check on a vehicle. 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

0: 41 is in route to Stone Springs, but 42 is available.
1: Thank you. 41 to David 3. That vehicle should be a black SUV. I spoke to the driver. He was waiting on Phil a few hours ago.
2: Perfect. That's exactly what it was. Just because he doesn't have any lights on. He's not too close from lane 2, but a couple flares should help with visibility.
0: 42.

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1: 27.1. Copy.

0: big four. 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
1: 24 and 41 say they're out.
0: Thank you.
2: 42, how about the individual?
1: Copy.

0: 21 ultrasonic confirmed, that was door 4 arrival.
1: But I understand the vehicle.
0: Yeah, the LEO needing a ride back.

0: 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What door was that Leo going to be at?
1: He said, door 4 or 5.
2: Right.
0: Copy.

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1: Hey, do we have another officer available on the station? Four.
2: David 4, send 2 units to that call.

0: report for a possible stolen luggage. K96 just called it out.
1: Okay. Do we have a description of the stolen item?

0: The description of the item.
1: The individual came up to me stating that there was an elderly lady downstairs who needed help. I'm going to walk downstairs and see if I can get a description, but it's two large luggage right now.
2: One director responding from the shop.
1: The person gonna be down on curb one alpha. And six, you can disregard. They found no luggage.
2: Everyone direct contact.

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1: 1200.
2: 27.
0: On the gate, Charlie 17, for a female passenger stating that someone shoved her on the plane. She's going to be waiting in the boarding area. It's going to be a female with a black seat. She's pushing a stroller with a pet in it. And the person that she said shoved her is already gone.
2: Only 7 copy now.
0: Copy.

0: 27, has this passenger made the airline aware of what occurred?
1: We can call back and ask.
0: Disregard, I'm almost there.

0: 21.
1: 21, what?
0: Responsible lost and found for a patient that was to achieve the items.

It seems like one individual is getting some from the overhead bin. Stand by for more.

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1: 5.
0: You log 3 David 41 off the CAD, please.
1: I call.
2: Hey, just stopped in the Turkish lounge, spoke to the supervisor, they are aware of the water outage, so should be good to go with that. Very good, thanks, Dale.

the individuals having a friend to pick them up in about 10 minutes. Flares, four set, and the hazards will be turned on for visibility and safety. You can clear it out.

emergency for cat purposes, that for-hire SUV will remain on scene until his insurance can provide a tow truck. It's going to be on the right shoulder, still on the westbound Axis Highway, Mount Marcus.

Captain is standby for a call out of Arlington County for a missing person. Be on the lookout for Richard Andres Glaze, Whiskey Male, date of birth August 22nd, 1989, 5'5", 170 pounds, brown eyes, black hair. Last seen in their jurisdiction August 24th, 2026, at 2030 hours. He has a history of schizoaffective disorder. If located, contact TSCC Communications Clear 2145.

for a Cody alert out of Arlington County for a missing juvenile. Be on the lookout for a Miriam M. Al-Haji, 15 years old, Baker female, black hair, brown eyes, 5'10", 165 pounds, last seen wearing a long sleeve white shirt and blue jeans on August 21st, 2026 at 1200 hours in their jurisdiction. If located, contact TSCC, communications clear, 2147.

0: 3105, sir, is up tonight.
1: 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Uncooperative, it smells like alcohol.

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1: 7-4.
0: Twelve.
2: Over Tennessee, oh well. 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
2: Gonna be 151-347-924. 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
0: The Air Canada rep will be up there in about 5 minutes.

0: Well, can I get standardized files on the call for service?
1: B100084.
0: Okay, thank you.

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1: 26 and 34.

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0: Yeah, the Air Canada employee is still not here, so if he calls back, he'll send me back.
1: All right, interesting. Got it.
0: Looks like the alarm was accidentally reset, and we don't have any camera footage for it. We also didn't receive a call. 210.

0: Copy. What? 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
1: So you did on the west bag basement tunnel. 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
0: Copy.
1: It popped up on it.

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1: 724.
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0: Copy.

0: 27, you can clear all units. Victim's right card was provided to the victim. I'll be completing a report. You can hold me out of service.
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0: 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To Jeff.
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0: If you're able, head back to the Air Canada counter. He is standing by.
1: I'll be there in a couple minutes.

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0: Hold me in service as 1 North 32. 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Hold myself. And North 31. Special detail Alpha 3.
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1: 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I'll send out the Everbridge.
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0: You have a patron at the Lost and Found office that wants to turn in a bag to an officer.
1: Copy.
0: 2235.

It's on the Tolan Access Road. Be on the lookout for a reckless driver. The dark blue Kia sedan, last seen heading westbound by Hunter Mill. Driving about 100 miles per hour. There's no tags on the vehicle. It's 2237.

0: 3-2.
1: I'm on Crescent Detail. I got a Virginia Wall and ready. Tango 624-375-79. She don't like that white man.
0: Copy.

0: Zoom. Oh, I'm Zoom. 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Good. Lee Akhtar Mahmood showing wanted out of Maryland for burglary.
1: Copy. Hey, Zoom. Zoom, go ahead and hit and confirm our position.

0: 42. Can you also run the clock? John? 228-914-216.
1: Yeah, that's what I'm showing on the is.
2: Twenty-one.

0: David 21.
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0: Do we have a K-9 available?
2: That's
0: a United, Boston Bound by Vegas Queen 2. They have a bag that was returned, a customer took it by mistake. They just want to have a dog, just check it out for me.
2: Someone took off the belt, took it out, and then they're trying to return it now? Yeah, it's been moved multiple times at this point. There's really no reason for a dog to sweep it. But if they really want one, I'll come down.
0: I'll go ahead and check.
3: Unable to locate the elevator 1787.
2: Stand by.
0: Okay. Come by.
2: Stand by.
0: One was a black roller bag from Vegas Claim 19, and I put it in Lost and Found.
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1: Yeah.
0: Calling RP back, no answer.
1: Okay, hold on, Rusty, I'm over here, we think we have you.

0: no arms in ETA. We're not able to take the elevator.
1: Airport 5, okay.

0: 3 and 4 5. According to what we have in the book, probably the BKGPM Southwest platform, mezzanine elevator.
1: Copy, we'll go up there.

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1: 31.
0: To locate this elevator.
1: 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Are you in service? 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
0: Up door alarm.
1: 2249. Female employee wearing the gray shirt and black pants just left the door.
0: Uh-huh.

0: company and a unit to back at the district chop house patio for a welfare check. The white male is tall, short black hair, wearing a black shirt and gray shorts, scaring a shopping bag and keeps coming over to the TSA officers and asking them to put him through the scanner.
1: Copy, I'll be in route. 2251. Radio, I'm back in. 12, is that the person that's headed off? Airborne Pirate 32. What are you doing,
0: updated location, set the screening area by the district chop house. Elevator is empty in service. It's 2252.
1: 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Break, I'll be on the post at Toms Avenue, directing traffic.

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2: 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We have an unattended bag at door 2 arrivals inside the doors.
3: 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Negative response to the United Lost and Found. I'll turn around.
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0: I'm not seeing that door to arrival. 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
2: Okay.
0: Okay, 96. I'm just in between the doorways, that door to arrivals. It's gonna be a small black bag.

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1: In the last half, in the last hour.
0: No, we're on 32. Okay, we just got another message just confirming that they will extradite.
2: 31, we copy. 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

Communication to Fall Units, stand by for a Volo out of Loudoun County. Look out for a runaway juvenile, last name Vasquez Montoya. Date of birth, May 23rd, 2011, white female. Individual is 5'5", 145 pounds, brown skin, last seen wearing gray clothing, black socks, black Michael Kors sandals. If anyone comes in contact with this individual, contact communications. Dispatch out 2306.

Communications all units, Bolo, out of Loudon for a runaway juvenile. Last name is Tupart Vasquez Montoya. First name, Yelena. Date of birth of 5/23/2011. Being a white female. She's 5'5", 145, brown and brown. Last name, shirt, gray shorts, black socks. With a black Michael Kors sandals. No further information at 2307.

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0: 20 individual appears to be GOA. 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Let us know if you get any calls regarding the individual.
1: 09.

Communications Alliance Bola out of PG County for a missing subject. Last name is Two-Part Davis hyphen Porter, both common spelling. First name I'll spell Juliet Oscar Echo Lima Lima Echo. Yeah, Baker female, date of birth of 10/5/2014. She's 5 foot, 100 pounds, brown and black. Last name, black shirt, white and red letters, black hoodie, and black sweatpants. No further information, I had 2314.

0: In service, 1 North 30, cruiser 316, will be doing traffic control at Hangar 5. Good evening.
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Communications to all units. Stand by for a Volo out of Prince George's County. Lookout is for a missing person named Joelle Janice Davis Porter. Black female, date of birth, October 5th, 2014. Brown eyes, black hair. Individual was last seen today at 13:45 hours at her residence in Capitol Heights, Maryland. Individual was last seen wearing black shirt with white and red letters, black hoodie, black sweatpants. With this individual, contact communications, dispatch out 2318.

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0: Adam 371 dispatch. I'll be in service as one David 41, vehicle 3336 with the computer. Good evening.
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1: 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Metro Mata is doing some work in the area.

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0: We have an unattended bag at door 1 arrivals in the taxi area. It's going to be a black bag.
1: Morning,
0: I'll be
1: en route.
0: 12 hours. Maybe 12.
1: Edible, C6.
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0: Are you summoning me? Yeah, my handheld's jacking up. 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I'm over at the main terminal. Who's in the office? New one.
1: Okay, copy that. I'll come grab him in a second.
0: Thank you. I'm responding.

0: 20, could you go ahead and start getting into my location?
1: Canon 6, there's an unattended bag at door 1 arrivals in the taxi area. It's on the ground.
2: Sorry, I'm not

Pensacola, PG County for a critical missing person. Last name is Davis, common spelling. First name I'll spell Tango, Echo, Romeo, Romeo, Echo, November. Charlie, India, Alpha. Middle name, Charlie, Yankee, Delta, November, Echo, Yankee. Baker, female, date of birth of 4/13/1999. She's 5'2", 120, black and brown. Last seen wearing a brown sweater, black jacket, and black pants. This individual suffers from schizophrenia, believed to be on foot. No further information at 0-20 hours.

for Volo out of Prince George's County. Look out for a missing person. Last name Davis, first name Tarantia Sydney, black female, date of birth April 13th, 1999. Individual is 5'2", 120 pounds, black hair, brown eyes. Last seen wearing brown sweater, black jacket, and black pants. Individual suffers from schizophrenia, believed to be on foot. Last seen April 24th, correction, August 24th, 2026, at 17:30 hours, at her residence in Cherry Hill, Belleville, Maryland. If anyone comes in contact with this individual, contact communications. Dispatched out 022 hours.

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1: Yeah, I got it.
0: 028.

0: Well, it looks like the cleaner set it off. The white male in gray or black clothing.
1: Hello.
0: 031.

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1 Nora 31. 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

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That's correct. 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

0: Where?
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0: Was it in the book, or just never got printed?
1: Well, we never approved it, technically, because United never responded.
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0: Plate is going to be 737.
1: Sorry, Wayne, you check your radio, you're unreadable.

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0: Pennsylvania plate's going to be 737 Delta Romeo, Victor Romeo. 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

0: Yeah.
1: It's a 26 Tesla, expiration 5, 27, no one wants, driver James Cox, valid no one wants, Norfolk, Virginia.

28 southbound, mile marker 38.6. It's going to be a gray in color Honda four-door sedan on the left shoulder. 122.

31 Tango. 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

0: Mutations 1 over 30.
1: Yes.
0: 30, can you respond over to Garage Bravo, SP Plus office? Vehicle exited without paying, no longer in the area.
1: Okay.
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0: Stand by, I have a tag.

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0: Showing force open.
1: Copy.
0: Copy. Now, on the playback, I had a TSA agent.
2: Hold on.
0: I'm going through the door. It's a female.
2: I see you.
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1: 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It's a female.
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The south vehicle is four-door black sedan. Appears to be occupied one time. 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
1: Calvary

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0: 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It's open.
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0: Yep. And Taxiways Juliet Kilo, South Fox, open.
1: Say that.

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0: 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We are clear. We finished our repairs, so we are clear of the non-movement area. 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
0: Snow once on a 2011 Acura. Expiring 2027. Falwell returns to Perez Camacho. Snow once.
1: Let me give you a Virginia ID card. It's a different Perez Camacho. Alpha 624-37-424. Should be a Juan Perez Camacho.

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0: AUI related flash for Mari.
1: That's correct. It's showing revoked.
0: 10-4, I'll need a tow truck, and I'll be riding multiple.
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0: 4100, do you need a second unit? I was en route to Stone Springs. Negative, I'm 10-4.

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0: Materials at 6 rental cars out of Maryland, 8 Golf Tango 0122. It's a white Honda Civic, all the driver and occupant.
1: .434.
0: Forty.

0: pretty good.
1: You run a transcript on my guy and see if he received notice. On the computer here, it says he received it. It was received by addressee. I just want to make sure the transcript says the same thing.
0: Copy, standby.

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1: 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I'm right before rental car return.
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1: Ready, can you do a search by name and date of birth? Last name, Alpha, Mike, Bravo, Alpha, Romeo, India, Oscar. First name, Charlie, Echo, Sierra, Alpha, Romeo, date of birth, 2012-25.
0: 459.

0: that you should find a driver's license, just had it in the cabin of the police.
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0: Or SP plus.
1: Standby. What are you calling to get an ETA?

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He's only on the exterior, pushed the door open and then closed it.

0: 31 Tango, 31. Go ahead. Loudon, Leo, that needs a ride to the terminal from the police station. Call. 504.
1: 131 Tango, just be advised, we have a change.
0: Copy.
2: 184, so was there at which door?
0: Number 4, repeat.
2: Who needs a ride?
0: So Loudon, Leo at the station that needs the ride to the terminal.
2: Andres, I'll take care of it. Pilogin, he's trying to get your attention to the driver.
1: I got it.
0: 505.

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0: go ahead.
1: Two summonses issued, one notice of suspension issued, and I'll be standing by for the tow truck.
0: Copy 506.

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1: 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I'm in service.
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0: Can you call communications?
1: Sure. Can you contact work? We're on the location. Warm pack.
0: We're fine, okay. Copy.
1: I fly the warm pack.
0: 4-5, okay. Meet at Charlie 5.

0: morning, go ahead.
1: Great. Henry says the vehicle, they're going to secure it for the 30 days at their Merrifield lot. I will fax you the 30-day mobilization sheet as soon as I drop the driver off at the terminal.
0: Copy 523.

0: Engine 302, airport fire.
1: Good.
0: Per work order, they don't have a tech. Their tech doesn't come in until 6:30 today.
1: Okay, I mean, if the lights will stay warm, once the warm light comes in, if they have to come out, check the lights and pull from service.
0: Airport fire, okay. 0524.

0: 31 Tango. I'm in the cell phone lot with an unattended vehicle with DC tags when you're ready. Echo Mike 2787 Silver Mercedes.
1: 526.
2: 33, you can clear last.

0: One Diva 20. On to the United ticket counter. The male in his 60s that fell on the escalator. He's sitting across from position 4 by the windows.
1: 20, I'm directing route.
0: 529. 20 fires en route.

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1: Careful.
0: 529.
1: Ambulance 303. 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Fall. 1. Sarian Circle. 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M. On channel 3 Bravo.

0: Yeah, it looks like it's an older guy in a cane. Just his bag fell and he kind of fell with it.
1: Which escalator was it? The one going up on the left or right?
0: Going up on the right. The one on the left stopped. Somebody hit the wrong e-stop button.
1: Alright, copy that.
2: Yeah, Patriot has some scratches and cuts on his legs and his arms, but he's fine.
3: 533.

0: units that can respond to lane 50 for a magazine at the checkpoint.
1: I'm gonna head that away.
0: 534. 31 Tango, I'm at the issue and take it so I can take it. Copy, 534.

0: Day 4, which unit is responding for the checkpoint call?
1: Exhibit 12 is on the way. 31 Tango will go after she issues a ticket.
0: On track.
1: 538.
2: One Tango, one ticket issued, and we're out to the ammo checkpoint.
1: 538.

0: Monday 4, you can clear my last and call me in late 16.
1: 544.
0: Can you cover that? I got the video saving now.
2: Thank you, sir.
1: Go ahead. Whiskey 452-5217 026-A00 and can also run LCGH. 45. Anyone take us to come back to the blackmail?
3: Copy, 545.

0: 31 Tango. Full matches on the CCH. Do you have a SOC number? I do. It's 312-909-1810.
1: That is on your left, though.

0: Available, Sergeant.
1: 34.
0: 34, all units are busy. I need 2 units to respond for a suspicious person at the employee checkpoint Leodor. Whiskey male, tall, with short hair, wearing gray shorts, black shirt, carrying a bag, trying to enter through the Leo door, and he's not a Leo.
1: Hunger coming out, so come up here with him.
0: Be advised, it's the same individual from... Be advised, it's the same individual from last night who was trying to be screened through one of the readers.
1: Dark is still on scene.
0: PSA has eyes on them.
1: We described the gentleman, person to me.
0: Say, whiskey male, tall, has short hair, wearing gray shorts and a black shirt and carrying a bag, and he should be near the Leo door at the employee checkpoint.
2: Correct.
0: 601. K98,
2: I'll head that way.
0: K98 in route as well.
2: Well, but I'm coming from the TK, so pretty far out.
0: 601.
1: Yeah, I'm fine. Confirmation on the GPS.

0: 31-2-0, you can control is clear. Emma was turned over to TSA and heading over to door 6.
1: Emma turned over to TSA, heading towards door 6 to back up David 4 and K98. 603.

0: Well, sir, we're going to be at the sidewalk at Bag Claim 8.
1: 31 on scene at Bag Claim 8, 605.
2: Yeah, they have several units there.
1: That's correct. 31, 31 Tango and David 4 are in the area.
2: Okay.
1: 605.

0: First name, Michael. Donald Spelling. Last name. Thornton. Date of birth, 5/22/1994. Welcome back to the white male.
1: Six.

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One David, 31 Tango. Name and date of birth not found in Virginia, Maryland, or D.C., no wants. Can I? You're in Swansea, APM Charlie Gates, Northeast Ramp Door. Disregard, we just got a call. 608.

We have two previous FIs on him, one on the 13th of this month. Copy direct.

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1: Incident number is 260825-100139. 612.

0: report, was there any returns on this individual?
1: Negative, no returns out of Virginia Maryland or DC on the name of the date of birth I was given.
0: Correct.
1: 613.

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1: Good morning, I copy, 616.
2: One long day, it's Juno 22, I'm going to be gate SO 57.
0: Morning, come director, you guys down at the gate now?
2: Affirmative.

0: one David, correction, two David three to one David four. Do you have a sock for that individual?
1: The one he gave me was 2-3-7-7-9-7-8-4-6.
0: Apologize, could you repeat that?
1: 2-3-7-7-9-7-8-4-6.

0: Good, Tim.
1: No joy in the water bottle to be a son of being mouth for 19.
0: Alright, thank you. Somebody must have grabbed it.

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1: Go ahead.
0: I'm going to be 2 North, Park 2 David 34, cruiser 315, opening a route from DCA.
1: Good morning, 626.

0: one day for a routing notice was issued to that individual.
1: Director, all yes clear.
0: Okay, 31.
2: What's up?
0: That's clear yet?
2: Affirmative, 31. We're standing by on the platform. Steve should be getting on the next train.
0: Correct, 28 points dispatch. 31 was last one, clear.
1: 629.

0: Can I 5?
1: Can I 5?
0: We spent the vehicle under the 233 bridge in lot number 2. Negative response is a box truck, white in color. It does have a paperwork from the authority to park there. There's no response on it.
1: I copy 633.

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0: Flagging operation of the 89 has been set up.
1: Copy.

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0: I'll be in services to David 20, positive case, positive computer, good morning.
1: Direct. Which vehicle do you have?
0: 309.
1: Good morning. 640. Adam 772. Go ahead.
2: 772, I'll be in service to David 24, cruiser 3317, CAD and case. Good morning.
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0: 2 David 24. Respond to the vestibule door under gate Bravo 37, west of operations. Have a held open door alarm. Looks like the door may not be fully closed.
1: Sergeant Rob.
0: 642.
1: 2 David 6 to 2 David 25.
2: David 20.
1: Still out back.
2: Could it be?
1: Are you still out back?
2: On the main terminal.
1: If you could swim back to the station, pick up Corporal Barry, and you two are going to be going down to Stone Springs.
2: I got you.

0: 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Good morning.
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0: Number 15, I'll be in service, 2-1-31, Rand Res.
1: I copy, 644.
2: Canon 4.
3: Yeah, I just pulled up to Bravo 37. What is the door alarm again?
2: It's under Bravo 37 in the vestibule hallway, corridor west of operations. On playback, looks like a possible Baker female wearing all black, pulling a cart had gone through the door, and the door may not have been fully shut or censored that it was shut.
3: Okay, ground level hall, I'll go check on it.
2: Direct, David 24, you can disregard.
4: Correct, thank you.
2: 645.
3: And Canon 4, you don't have a door number, do you?
2: It should be card reader 17191. It should be right under Bravo 37, in the hallway, like in the middle of the concourse on apron level.
1: Loud and clear.
3: Put that, that door number, that car reader in the cab for me.
2: 646.
3: Okay, with 30, do we have any courtesy on that departure zone too?
2: Stand by.
1: Six

0: Negative, we don't have any jerseys.
1: Yeah, have SP Plus and K9 on Sunday. Going to start showing out of Virginia, Sierra, Yankee, Zulu, 7-6, 7-3, so black, that's what I think.
2: Yes.
0: Six 46.

0: 34.
1: 34.
0: I'm on airport property. Where was that condescending located?
1: At zone 2 departures.
0: Copy, thank you.

0: 1831. Those tags come back to a 2024 Tesla, expiration November 2026, no wants.
1: I'm sorry, I'll be sending back for SB1279.
0: 648.
2: Tango, for the door secure, my standby. I see somebody with a car. Come on, see if that's the person.
0: 649.
1: 1031, I'll overcharge. You can finish it.
3: Yeah, there's another.
0: Direct, 2834, you can also disregard.

0: 10-4.
1: 10-4.
0: Now I checked the area and also spoke with the cleaners, supervisor, and there was also people with carts, but he said none of them actually went through the door. He said there are other companies with carts as well that come through the same location. But he said that he'll talk to his employees to make sure if there's an alarm that the call dispatch. Call me clear.
1: 652.

0: 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K-94.
1: K-94 there.
2: Ops called in. They're asking you to respond to operations to check video. They'll speak to you when they get there.
1: I'll do it.
2: 6-3-3.

0: Hey, now, Paul, you get another LOM in the same location?
1: It's nearby, but not the same door. It's the AB tunnel ramp near Bravo 37 leading to the other side.
0: Hey, what do you have on video?
1: There's three people on the other side of the door currently, unable to see the rest of the playback. Should have reset.

0: K94.
1: K94.
0: Yeah, I had a violator. She said that she was trying to swipe and trying to make sure the door was closed and end up activating it. I have an ID number when you're ready.
1: Go ahead with side number.
0: 2215441. And just be advised, she, when I encountered her, she was on her phone about to call you.
1: 657.
0: You call me clear. Put me back on that same call for the other door lock. The previous one.
1: 657.
2: Adam 70, go ahead.
3: Could you advise if there was any courtesy given in the PSD lot 4 in white Ford van?
2: We don't currently have any courtesy in the PSD lot for any white van.
3: Okay, this is a cat. There's going to be a Virginia tag. It's going to be Tango Baker Kilo 3.

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3: Do you want SD Plus as well?
2: Go ahead and send him.
3: I copy 704.

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1: Be advised, operations is on scene at Pete's coffee shop. The individual badge is being confiscated. She's going to have to go back and do recited training. She's going to have to be escorted out of the secure area. So I'll be bringing her in a few minutes. I'll be bringing her over to the main terminal. And stand by just for the cat. I'm going to give you her badge number.
0: K-94,
1: let me know when you're ready.
0: Go ahead with side number.
1: 217-4064. That's 217-4064.
2: Alright.
1: My name is Aiden.
3: Yeah, you're so great.
2: Okay.
1: And, stand by. It's a long last name. I'll put the last name in the cast for you. So you can see. I get a chance.
0: 708. Is to all units, Grand Jersey in the east lot on a black Mustang, Maryland tags, 3 Golf Yankee, 5444 until 1600. Communications clear, 709.

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1: 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Good. Respond with fire to gate Charlie 19 for an aircraft that just landed and a passenger went unconscious, 46-year-old female. Fire's already on scene.
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0: 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So it's 23.
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3: Can I see? 34-10 to the right, 1 route.

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1: Motor 5.
0: I'll be at 4505 Aviation Drive, from the out of Virginia. Tango Victor Victor, correction. Tango Victor Victor 3071. Just come back to Toyota, follow up one time.
1: 731.

0: Ops personnel, does anyone have the keys to Ops 5? Looking for the keys for Ops 5.
1: Yeah, they're in my vest on the back of my chair.
2: I copy 732.
3: 732.

Okay, this is all units, stand by for Bolo. All units, be on the lookout for a stolen gray Chevy Tahoe at a Stafford County Sheriff's Office with tags Uniform Hotel Sierra 4712. Vehicle stolen from the jurisdiction at, with 3 to 4 unknown subjects at 0354 hours. If come to contact, contact Stafford County Sheriff's Office. Communications clear, 7-2.

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1: Go ahead.
0: Thanks, come back to a 2022 Toyota, expiration September 2026, no wants. OL comes back to a William Ernesto Gazo, valid, no wants.
1: Copy, thank you.
0: 734.

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0: 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They've already left.
1: Copy, thank you.

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0: Hey, what is that for me?
1: Go ahead.
0: 2086858.
1: I have 2086858. Confirm.

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1: 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Individual is operating a pushback, got too close to a lift truck, and took out the driver's side mirror.
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3: Islamic Gate Charlie 26 for an unattended dark gray roller bag. United employee is on scene.
4: 739.
3: Can't fly out to Charlie 6. Direct, can I? You can disregard.
4: Copy. Ta-da.
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0: Communications to all units. 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
0: Your four unknown subjects at approximately 3 a.m. this morning. If you locate the vehicle, please contact the PSCC. 741.
2: It's pushback track to 0948.
3: Okay, what is this for? I'm just walked back into the office.
2: There was a vehicle accident on Charlie 14. It involved a United Airlines employee that was operating a pushback that struck a parked lift truck. The United Airlines employee is, ID badge is 2086858. The vehicle he was operating was a pushback tractor. I just gave you the unit number 4.
3: Copy.
2: He struck lift truck, uniform Lima 1206.
3: Copy.

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Is anyone in an unmarked cruiser in Wind 38222? Negative response, 743.

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0: you, David, 42. Go ahead. Respond to vehicle gate 222. We were opening the gate for a fire, and then an unmarked vehicle had red and blue lights going off went through. No one's marked it saying that it was them. We have no idea who entered towards the fire station. Move out from Wolf Trap. Be advised, a possible black Dodge. Under that, this is a Dodge. Check with fire. This is one of that Dodges.
1: Item 784-377-2976. Good morning.
2: Good morning, 745.
0: Fire's on scene, 24 will break and also respond to gate 222.

0: Well, David 41, I'll be back at the station. Also, if you want to check up operations, they can check that camera footage and start tracking that vehicle.
1: 746.
0: One David 21 out of service.
1: Have a good day.

0: 4224, be advised, the vehicle pulls up to the gates when we open them for fire. It pulls through, stops at the intersection, and waits for the fire ambulance to leave. Backed up to the gate, waiting for it to close, then drove off.
1: What are that? Call fire and see if there's one of theirs.
0: 748.
1: To David 6 to dispatcher.
0: David 6.
1: Yeah, from that video, can you tell if it's a Dodge Durango or Explorer?
0: I cannot tell. It's a black SUV. It has red and blue lights inside. It's unmarked. It had pulled up to the card reader. We had opened the gate and it came through.

0: 42, were they leaving the AOA or going on to the AOA?
1: They're heading towards the fire station.
0: Okay.
1: 749. David 42, David 24, you can disregard, it was fire going to the station. It was, repeat, it was a fire employee going to the station.
0: Direct in service. That's who I'm direct.
1: 749.
2: And give me a rough vehicle number count. Me and 34 Tango will take care of it.
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2: I'm going to contact SV Plus, see if I can get the number of their impounds as well. 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

0: 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I'm going to ask, there's going to be one impound and one parking citation issued.
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1: 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We have a report of an improperly packaged firearm.
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0: Copy.
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1: 34 Tango, go ahead.
0: I have a Tennessee license, 728 Bravo, Sierra, Foxtrot, Bravo. It should come up to be a white Ben Chrysler.
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0: Are you able to run a Bolivian license?
1: Was that a Bolivian license?
0: That's correct.
1: It's going to be a negative. You can go ahead and give me the information and we can try to run it on VSIN.
0: Copy. I'll call in.
1: First thing I copy.

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1: Communication to any Spanish-speaking officer that can respond to West Entrance Road at the QTA for 2 North 32, correction, 34 Tangos, traffic stop acknowledged.
0: 33 in route.
1: Copy, 33 is in route.

0: 33. The bag belongs to Secret Service Police. They should be on their way down to this location now with the United Representative. I can keep the other unit in the service.
1: A26.
2: Back to a 2024 Chrysler expiring at 07-2027, negative 1. 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Not found in Virginia. Negative 1.
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0: 34, respond to gate Zulu 6, east ramp access door for a forced open door alarm. Have an unknown male in a white construction helmet and yellow vest enter the door from the AOA.
1: Good.
0: 8:30.
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0: Guard, we received a call.
1: Yeah.
0: A31.

0: 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Are you Ocean King?
1: 34 Tango, Ocean King.
0: I copy you, 34.
1: 25. 25,
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0: 2 day to 30. Can you notify cleaners for some trash? 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

0: 41.
1: Respond to Delta Jet Center, Hangar Alpha, for a forced open door alarm on playback. 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
0: Memo.
1: Direct break, 2 David 6, are you Ocean King? David 6. Communications to 2 David 6, Shoemaker.
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0: 9-4-2, did you have a door alarm across Bravo 71? If so, do you have anything on playback?
1: Stand by Bravo 70, checking for playback.

9-13 on playback, have an unknown female wearing all dark clothing with a black roller bag, possible flight attendant uniform, exits to the concourse side.

0: Jersey River Refit. She exited to the concourse side and then turned west and walked off.
1: Could you give me the description again?
0: It's an unknown female, possible flight attendant uniform with all dark clothing, with a black roller bag.
1: Okay.

0: All right, well, what we're going to try to do, man, is knock out that that tunnel that goes down to Garage North. So meet me at that main tunnel that leads down the tunnel that goes to the garage. We'll knock out those cameras, those 3 or 4 doors.
1: I'm screaming, Airport Office.
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0: Cop South 80. 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
0: 222-9752 comes back to Ebenezer Mamo. No violations and no notes.
1: Copy.
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2: David 6, are you Ocean Ping? Clear now, it should be updated in 2.
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0: All stations be advised. 9 o'clock phone check. Good morning. All stations be advised. Primary.
1: Hello.
0: You as well. Have a good day, TFCC.
2: Oh,
0: clear.
2: You as well.

0: Adam 70.
1: Adam 70, go ahead.
0: I'm at the inner lane of the MTC. I need a tag check out of Virginia when you're ready.
1: Go ahead with the tag.
0: Tango Echo Kilo 1058. And I have a Virginia oil wing ready.
1: Adam 70, is this going to be a traffic stop or in LPR?
0: Copy, it's a traffic stop.
1: I copy, go ahead with DOL.
0: Coming to Charlie 613-10806.
1: I copy 918.

0: 34.
1: Can I get a K-9 for an unattended vehicle, zone 1 departure?
0: Can I have him come? 919.
2: 30, I have the 1 box of marijuana, you might have the same.
0: Direct, just to clarify, did you take that over from 40 or is 40 with that as well?
2: 40's in service, I got the call.
0: 919.
3: OL returns to a last name, Ergen, suspended OL, -1.
2: Copy, could you find out a reason for the suspension, please?
3: I copy. Did you want a driver's transcript?
2: Copy, QT.
3: I copy, 920.
2: Right now. 33 time.
0: 920. 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
2: Direct service.
0: Direct break to David 42.
4: 42.
0: Respond to the GSC hangar, main front lobby, glass door for a forced open door alarm, checking playback.
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0: 921.
2: 40, I'm close by, I'll take that alarm.
0: Direct, 42 disregard, 40's en route.
4: Correct.
0: 921.

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1: This one's the Interlane MTC to assist Adam 70 with his traffic stop.
0: 2 Northern Tango, hello.
1: 921.
2: 72, I'm here. Do you think this about that unit?
1: I copy, 921.
3: This is a language barrier.
4: Ops 1. Ops. Tango 1.
5: Hey, maintenance is ready to close down Foxtrot. 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
4: 5-10-4, I'll be up there in just a few minutes.
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0: Go again?
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5: Are you asking or are you telling?
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0: 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Flight 86 closed, directly ground in ramp.
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0: Autumn 70, I have those returns.
1: Send it.
0: Looks like the suspension is for insurance monitoring, and it was given by first class mail.
1: Copy, thank you. Could you start SP Plus, my location, bus lane, MTC?
0: I copy, 925.
2: Unknown male walked out and then walked back in. I can't see a description of him. He does have a ponytail, though.
1: Copy, go ahead and reset.
2: Should be reset.
1: He's wearing all black, correct?
2: That honestly is a really bad camera. It does look like he's taller, has a ponytail.
1: Copy. I spoke to him. He's here for an interview. Everything's okay. I'm clear.
2: Correct. 926.
1: 21, myself and 33, I haven't seen. I can run a Virginia well, please.
2: Go ahead.
1: Tango 65 4 2 8 7 4 2 5 8 3 6. Tango 65 4 2 5 8 3 6.
2: 927.

0: 在哪付？
1: 有人。
0: Negative response on an unattended black shoulder, Bravo 50. I'll take it to Lost and Found later on after I finish. After I'm finished with training.
1: Right, 928.
2: 24, is that unattended bag near gate Alpha 14, the same one canine using for training?

0: Rose. 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
1: Direct.
0: Canine 4.
2: Canine 4, this.
0: Are you guys training with the bag at Alpha 14?
2: Got 8. Yes.
0: Direct. So 24, you can disregard this.
1: Direct and service.

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1: 21, that's it.
0: Venezuela comes back to Carlos Ramos, showing license in Virginia, is showing a warrant with instant pickup only. I'm trying to see the ORI. It does say Virginia.
1: Okay. 10-4, can you give me descriptors, please?
2: Is currently covering the checkpoint.

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1: 12.
0: Respond to gate Delta 38 for a forced open door alarm. 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
1: Copy, it'll be coming from the south end of the airport.
0: You're right.

0: Captain King, just be advised, this is a language that we're using Google Translate to communicate, so it's going to take a while.
1: I copy 932.
2: 32, there's enough unit posted. I'll be back in training.
1: I copy, I'll put you back on training. 932.

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0: Davis, 6 is the Ocean King.
1: 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I'll be clear shortly.
0: 934.

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1: Also, the items are laying across the chairs.
2: No, just an alarm of D38. I'll take their call.
3: I copy. 12, you can disregard.
2: Have any playback for that door alarm?
3: Appears to be the gate agent. Mia Baker, female. She's at the podium now.
2: Thank you, Derek.
4: 12-1 copy. Thank you.
2: Can you reset? I'm checking the area.
3: I copy 936.

0: 21, signal 4.
1: 21, I was correct. They were trying to confirm the SOC number. I have the SOC number, good.
0: Alright, go ahead with SOC.
1: It's going to be 224-67-5383.
0: Warren, the OON is also on the warrant. The name just comes back as one of the AKAs.

0: 21, I'm directed. You can send that to police.
1: 938. But, the air is here. I'm back in service. They say they called it in as well.
2: I copy 938.

2 David 27. Respond to the FIS under gate Charlie 8, stairwell ramp door. 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

0: David 27, on flight back, had a Whiskey Male ball in a green vest and jeans, and a Baker Male in a yellow vest. Enter from the AOA.
1: Yeah.
2: Okay.
0: Nine 46.

Yeah, can you run a Georgia L? I should be like back. Go ahead with the Georgia L. 06-134-0425. 947.

0: David 6.
1: Six.
0: Be advised, I believe returns from Georgia are just very slow. It's saying that I received my request, but it's taking a while to respond.
1: Copy, I'll keep checking my returns on my case. Thank you.
0: 948.
1: Can you do name, date of birth, Maryland, Virginia with that? I think he's only got an ID card in Maryland, but just check name, date of birth, Virginia, please.
0: Go ahead with name and date of birth.
1: Last name I spell Henry, Edward, Robert, Nora, Adam, Nora, David, Edward, Zebra. First name I spell Sam, Edward, Robert, Georgia, Ida, Ocean. Middle name Sam, Adam, Lincoln, Ocean, Mary, Ocean, Nora. Date of birth is 9/26/1991, was mail. And I think my Georgia returns about then.
0: Correct. The Sergio Solomon Hernandez.
1: Correct.
0: 949.

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0: Can we send a K-9 as we blow the door to arrival? 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

0: 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I'm coming from air and space. 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
0: Runway 1R19 left, close. Thank you.
2: Direct, he is down in Georgia, but his status is suspended. Sergio Solomon Hernandez.
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2: 954.
4: You want to go over here with you guys?
0: Sure, on this, on this, you want to take over?
4: No, I was here doing the inspection.
0: No, that's fine, I'll stay with you guys.
4: Copy, I can come back. I mean, if you're going to be out here, so I'm not interfering with whatever you got going on.
0: No, we're good. We're just going to do the show. So you can keep going with what you have, and that's okay.
4: Good job,
0: Cap.
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0: 27, you got a call.
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0: Copy, thank you.
1: 937.

0: Hey, good morning. Yeah, Dave Belichick.
1: Go ahead with Virginia LL.
2: Alpha 6713 8412.
1: 9:38. 2 David 21.
3: 21.
1: Be advised, there's an issue in sending a hit. We have contacted BRI and sent a new hit. We will respond shortly.
3: I'm there.
1: 9:58.

0: 34. That well comes back to a Winston Chan Lee Valis Nawaf.
1: Copy, can you run
0: it? 34, is it GSCCH?
1: Please.
0: 10, 100.

0: I'm coming, go ahead.
1: West, one impound, one notice of suspension, and also the insurance verification form issued to driver.
0: I copy all units clear, 10-01.
2: Can you do a check on a Tesla Hummer? It's going to be at the lot, 43. Serial number 12-0. Take the Whiskey Hotel 324.
3: He says Glock 43, serial number Bravo Victor Whiskey Hotel 324.
2: Good copy.
3: Yeah, no one. 2 David 34, negative CCH.
4: Good copy, thank you.
3: 10-02.

0: David 6, are you Ocean King? Yeah, I'm good. 10-02. Motor 3, are you Ocean King?
1: Ocean King, I'll be clear, 100 views.
0: 10-03. David 34. Negative returns on that clock.
1: I'm direct on the cat notes. Just advise me when you get a copy of the warrant and when it's faxed over to the patient, please.
0: 10-03.
2: Yeah, any SQ plus and tow truck. I'm in an officer, please. Pay your response.
3: Everybody, would you check for a CCH so that I'm the person?
4: Sorry, 3, that's affirmative, negative on CCH, negative on the serial number. Break available mobile unit for the unattended over at door 2 levels.
1: 40, I'll head over there.
4: Tunnel 4.
5: K-9 13, could you have a unit respond to level 50 to pick up the stroller? That was cleared by K-9 4.
4: Copy 10-04. Tell us the other people behind the counter. Copy, break 2 David 27.
0: Sure.
4: Redirect on K9 13 traffic. Can you pick up that unattended stroller already cleared? It's at the counter, gate level 50.
0: Hey,
4: 10-05.

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1: Hi.
0: Sam Victor Zulu, 4542, Chicken back to Alexis.
1: Hey, man, this is myself and K94, we have the first of the range. Cam, 10-6.

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1: Can you go last four of the VIN, please?
0: Last four of the VIN, 8124.
1: Alpha.
0: 707.
1: Fully two, warning issues.
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0: Ring that you're off runway 1 right 19 left.
1: Ops 5 is off of runway 1 right 19 left.
0: Thank you.

0: 会去观察月讯天王王四九二三月十二三三。
1: 都是已经确定。
0: 10%。
1: 10%。
0: 10%。

0: 34.
1: Cardiff 3.
2: Good.
1: Runway 1 right is open.
2: Copy that, runway 1 right open, thank you.
1: And Alpha 3, just FYI, for about 10 minutes I have Kilo close between Kilo 2 and Kilo 3.
2: Copy that.

0: party.
1: Okay, the station work on the report.
0: I copy. I need you to break. I don't have any more main term units. Have a welfare check on my back. Claim 10.
2: Hey, Ford, I'm in the area of arrival. Can I check on that? You said I was claim 10?
0: I think I copy. We got a call. Possible unhoused woman in her 50s. Bigger female, blue jeans, blue hoodie. Appeared to be opening a bag. The RV states, I don't know if it was hers or not.
1: Copy. K-9-8 owner returned. SQ Plus was notified.
0: Copy. Owner returns. 10-17. Break 4, you don't want to return for that unattended vehicle.
1: Yeah, I'm here. I'll be waiting for you.
0: Copy that, showing you on the welfare check back claim 10, 10-17.

0: Foxtrot 1. Can you extend the NOTAM for Zulu between Foxtrot and Quebec another half hour?
1: Go ahead.
2: 330.
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2: 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Should be there now.
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0: 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I'm getting copy 5. Did I get a return? Negative CCH.
1: Correct.

0: If you want, let me chain on SP12 on a standard vehicle on three.
1: Seven, I got it. Ten 22.

0: one hospital. Gary? Stacy Wickback is done over at Yankee 2.
1: Copy that. Is there someone available to go inspect that and get them off the move-in? I'm kind of tied up here with these reflectors.
2: Copy that.
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0: 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She's a passenger who just arrived on the flight.
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0: 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I'll be bringing the warrant paperwork over to Ivy to the officers.
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1: Okay.
0: 12, you direct 27 cleared his call, so he's in route to a 140. I'll hold you clear in service.
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2: So that was one, really between Yankee 2 and Yankee 4, inspect and reopen. Copy. Now, if you can put in the, on the previous sheet, at 1:30, they're going to be back, same area, 0 between 8-2 and 8-4.

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1: 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Right, Canon 7, respond to the unattended black backpack, black and white backpack over at the NTSB ticket counter.
2: Copy.
1: 10-3. Also 3.
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0: On a bad claim 5 for unintended bad. Tell me a black briefcase. Why is the smart car?
1: Copy.
0: 1053.
1: Canon 4, I'm in area with CNS, trying it out. Go check it out, it's good.
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0: 41 Charles.
1: Northbound 28 just fired an innovation on the overpass for 267 at the Maryland Tech. 9 Golf Golf 7936 Gray Tesla 1-1. 10-3-9.
0: 5-5, go ahead.
2: Yes, I have 2 North 26. Check his email for an escort.
0: Star 5, I copy break to North 26.

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1: What?
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1: I'm being at service.
0: 10:40.

0: 10-9-2, be advised. It was a test for me by TSA. The bag belongs to them.
1: Yeah, 12-8 copy. That was a bag claim fire.
0: That's correct.
1: I copy. 34 Tango, are you direct?
2: I'm direct.

0: ていうのはさ、
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0: Grant courtesy to AP Corp, Nissan Van, Maryland Tags, parked in the PSD lot. I'll give a courtesy for approximately 2 hours.
1: I'll be 10:45.

0: 33. You know me clear. 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I'll be on the report.
1: Copy.

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0: The warrant was served, the individual is being released, and I will give out the station to fax over the chest for the
1: copy. Copy 10-4-9.

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1: I'm sorry.
0: 5.
1: Permanent.
0: I'm an
1: outside.
0: That vehicles will have to wait. Serene is going to be doing his terminal inspection.

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0: We're picking everything up now.
1: Copy that. Just go direct with them and let them know.
0: That's not working. Sonar 20.
2: Sonar 20.
0: 20. Current location for that door thing?
2: Just inside of the security checkpoint.
0: I copy 1104. Right, 4.

Inspected and reopened. 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
0: Can you run a Virginia log for a vehicle release from the other day? It's Bravo 69687334, last name Foshi.
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1: Red Coffee, 1116.

0: Navy 3. 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
1: Pigeons and coffee.

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0: In the terminal 1, the switchgear room, near the old vehicle gate. 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
0: 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I got from the Capital One landing. Card reader 513-514.
1: Capital One, please.
0: Gate Delta 4301.
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1: Can we what?
0: Under Alpha 23, the guitar needs to be right into their office, so it's in the hallway.
1: Work order doesn't have anyone available? Alright, well, I think I gotta get C-Whip soon, so I'll grab that and then get to them.
0: That sounds good.

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0: Fox 5, Oscar.
1: Hey, I have Jesse Maroney on the line at the extension station. Were they on the list today or whatever?
2: I called in to get coverage on the 11th.
1: Okay, copy. I'll find that news over there. Thank you.

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0: Star 34.
1: Go ahead.
0: On the back lane, one for unintended bag. Only three bags in front of the Delta bag office. A gray carry-on with a small laptop bag, and a gray suitcase, and a small blue carry-on as well. Copy 1157.

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0: Bird remains found on the shoulder of one center at about the 3,000 DRM mark.
1: Not that. One center, you said 3,000 RDR?

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0: Airfield inspection complete. I'm headed down to the USDA trailer to drop off my remains of the bird. Not my remains, but the bird remains.
1: I'm glad you know it's not here.
2: 12 on 5, thank you.

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0: advised on play dials, so figure female, orange, wearing an orange AVM vest, wearing a tan hat, black pants, and navy shirt. 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
1: 50-30,

0: 40. 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
1: One. 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

0: vehicle being Alpha. 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Disregard, we just received a call.
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0: Hello, I'm going to the RSQ, SB Plus office. Oh, 42.
1: Oh, 42.

0: door.
1: It's Silver Toyota Highlander, Maryland tag 20138, Charlie November. Should be a Hispanic male, green t-shirt, black pants.

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0: I copy. 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
1: Flying for that tag. 8 Delta Sierra 2398 White Dodge.
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That's actually now. The second vehicle is going to be a red Jeep of Maryland Pass, door 5.

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21. 21 with Southwest, far westbound on the access over by Wheelie Avenue for the welfare check. We got a call, man walking on the access road heading towards the airport. Older bald male wearing a blue shirt, thick around his 50. Okay, I'm out.

Pops 80. Is late and in place. Copy that.

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1: Up.
0: Good.
1: Hey, are you still in the main terminal?
0: Currently office. PD's en route for an employee that's been terminated.
1: Currently office is.
0: Do you know where the...
1: On the back side, down by, Customs.
0: And it was,
1: by room G111.
0: G111, copy. It's behind the Starbucks.
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0: baggage at the United/Delta AOA side for an accident without injury. Someone crashed into a car. Heavy on the AOA, on the AOA side where the baggage is. 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

0: 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Maryland, OL, Mike David. 92241.
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0: 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They're just going to change information.

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0: Fox 3, flying.
1: I just dropped Serena off. I'm headed that way now.

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1: I'm the call down. Who's at 1356?

0: 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I'm getting through.
1: 13.

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0: 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They had an area 4 hang tag right there.
1: Paperwork, and I don't see it. 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
1: So for 42.

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1: Comanche Charlie, 8821.
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1: Reno 31 Alpha. 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
0: Yeah,

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1: Go ahead.
0: Respond for traffic control and Santana 5. 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

0: 221. Are you in service?
1: Well, go ahead.
0: See it. Fall. Fell. One person fell on the escalator. On file report with BB. Individual name wearing black backpack, blue shirt, standing next to the booth near departures level near the British Airlines ticket counter. The fall happened between back claim 11 and 12.
1: We're not sending out a toll fix.
0: The fall happened earlier today.

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0: Do you have the location of that vehicle again?
1: CAD, DAR system, break. 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

0: apologies. It's now via Dark Ragey, Virginia Tech, sitting in front of 9 Juliet, between 9.
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0: 1529.
2: One ordered on scene, 11 at 14. 1, I copy, 1530. 21. 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
1: Yes, this is a copy.
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1: Sir, 3322. Good afternoon. Sir, can you hold me at the station on that, please?
0: Copy. Good afternoon.

0: 21, go ahead.
1: Harvey just told us someone had put the call near door 5 arrival, so that was the end route for that one.
0: So you're clearing this current call at British Airways. What was the remainder of that transmission?
1: Yeah, route to door 5 for another separate call.

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1: Copy.
0: T35.

0: Alpha, say you can.
1: Echo, airport entrance, Maryland tag, in Golf Alpha. What's that?

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Just regard fire.

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0: Eastbound, exit 12.
1: Exit 12.
0: Copy. Coming from eastbound, exit 10.
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1: 84, 5.

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It's in the American Express. Sixteen oh seven.

0: 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That's for solar traffic.
1: W1610, break. David 30, checking your status.
0: I cleared. I think I know we'll do the report later.

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0: Roger.

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And also you can run a transcript if you suspended.

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1: Copy.
0: That
1: driver, and what kind of vehicle are they driving?
0: She's driving a Porsche with a Fajita type. And

0: Oh, suspended for insurance monitoring. Sent via first class.
1: Copy. Thank you.
2: Ramos and Sydney. And so phone calls. That's all
3: right. I'm 18. I copy. 18.
1: 31. Can you just recognize my location?
4: Maybe I'm in terminal.
3: Yeah, just my copy.

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0: 30 Alpha, Refinery Doors have an arrival for a disorderly driver. 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
1: 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Have you in the middle with an checkpoint by elevator 1536.
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1: this is the decision of the call. Was it a patient assisted or three arrivals?
0: No, it was an iPad left in at Smartford.
1: Tango, you're coming in the story. Was it a bag left in the smart car?
2: It was an iPad left on the smart car. It was placed in office hours.

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0: 27-8, Charles Frank, 9556, four truck on time.
1: Five, copy, just left my on tag, 8, Charlie Foxtrot, 8556.
0: 9556.
1: I copy, 1630.
0: 1632, we're going to go to Delta 11. Copy, Delta 11. 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

0: 1, can you have 8 out of 10 my location for Unintended Bay, door 6, out of lane of arrival. I mean, in lane of arrival. Yeah, 4 takeout.
1: 1633.

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0: 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I'm just here while I'm also found. I will treat that later, dude.
1: 1635.

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Black Kia Sorento, occupy one time.

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0: 2 to 30. I'm not getting any returns. I have tried both Oscar and Zero.
1: Thirty copy, standby. Also, I'm okay on that hot hit. It's not my first hit.
0: I copy 1620.

0: 34 woman on page 9 says, Miss Hankins, go.
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2: Can I get a unit for the Labrador 7 for a driver who's refusing to move and being hostile?
1: I copy, 242.
0: New. New, 4 units, alert, over.

0: 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The driver left.
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2: Copy.

0: 54, I'm okay.
1: Are you wishing you were using another hot hit?
2: This is going to be one of the repeaters. Alright, just not find me at the market service. Break, you call me on a foot patrol to see if he's still available for calls.
1: Sure, 46.

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1: Dispatch to the unit operating cruiser 3360, acknowledge.
0: Five to 33 and 33 Tango. Can you take 3360 to the shop and get the keys for 3321?
2: Copy.
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1: 1647.

0: Affirmative, sir. You received another hothead. Are you Ocean King? 6248.
1: Oh my god. Coming back to a active registration, but for some reason it's also pulling two drivers that have warrants.
0: My copy is 48.

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1: 33 Tango, go ahead.
0: Doors have arrivals for harassment in progress. Happened less than 5 minutes ago. RP is going to be standing in a white t-shirt with bunny silver shorts. There's going to be a bunny on the t-shirt. Somebody complained of harassment.

0: 21, I'm going to go 7. I will check on that.
1: Copy. Thursday, January, Cassandra service. Everyone will be taking that call. Fifty.

0: France is often a critic of drivers here again in softening at arrivals in 6.
1: Copy, just clarifying that. Arrival door 6.
0: Copy.
1: I copy. Break. 33 Tango.
0: 33 Tango, go ahead.
1: 6 arrivals for aggressive driver.
0: DC-52. 31.
1: 31, go ahead.
0: Hey, Legion, I was just running ready.

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1: Clearline, is this back to Ricky? G. Greenhong, valid no one. 57.
0: I'm clear one time.
1: 38, copy, 67.
2: Lisa call, we've got two options. We can close the road that comes up from the hangar line, or we can have police assistance out here directing traffic.
0: CDM, latitude log.
1: Yeah.

0: Clear my line. See what's over there, Blue Line Technician. Engine 25 decided to leave. Copy, clear, Chase.
1: I copy, 1700.
2: Thanks.
1: See if you can get police to go up there, at least until the electric shock. This is 233 Bridge. Just talk to Gene Stone Street. He's going to call and give them directions on how to come up with a fix. If it works, great. If not, close the road going up. Fail.
2: We talked to PSC, we talked to Gene as well. But PSC is in the fight.
1: Alright, yeah, I just wanted to let you know I just got off the phone with Gene.
2: Roger that. The call for coffee, thank you.
1: So?
0: It's going to be closer to the show.
1: With Arizona, copy. And it's just next to the IAB, just west of it. You're 30. Response for traffic control on the 233 bridge. Fox called in that the traffic light is stuck on red.
3: Being around.
1: 1702.

0: 2:30, it's normal traffic on 233. There's not a backup. The lights are taking longer to cycle because of the demolition of the west building. It's on a set time.
1: Copy.
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0: Upon Thomas and Abington, does ops mean further up by the 233 bridge?
1: Ops advise Thomas Avenue now being in lane.
0: I'm here, it's empty right now. 233.

0: Sonigate Bravo 62 for a door alarm. Looks like it was a pilot.
1: Has anyone reported a black roller bag by the west checkpoint?
2: Can we just clear the black roller bag with a blue ribbon? It was on the train, but near the west checkpoint.
1: Copy.
2: Okay. Thank you, Corey. I'm going to fill it personal, please.
0: You know, 7.

0: Tom Sue. 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I'm going to take the driver back to the lounge office.
1: Copy. I'm here. We have any other information?
0: It looks like the passenger has two big orange bags with her. Her husband is having a medical situation. Did not specify. Twin bag claim 13 and 14.
2: Sir, I got an update. What's that like? He says it's working properly now, should be cycling faster, and they're coming to work on it tonight. Label the paving construction is done on this road.

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0: Oh, copy. I thought I had it out of the way. I was checking you with, checking you in.

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0: The call said I was blocking a mobile lounge site?
1: Yeah, they said you're blocking 19 North. It's that one at the very end. Okay, that's fine, thanks.

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2: 40, correction, he gave it back to me.
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3: 34 other courtesy, same location. It's going to be a gray Infinity DC tags, 10 bucks.

0: No questions?
1: Go ahead.
2: AF1, we've got received a report of wildlife activity by FAA on between Bravo, between actually Papa and Bravo. Can you see if they could harass or disperse them?
1: I'm currently in an elevator in the new Omni garage.
2: I just forgot I was one.
3: I see fire coming up the road here. I'm just going to follow them where they go.

0: also feel. I am saying you should receive two bag belts in the west bag basement.
1: West bag basement? Okay, I'll let PSVC know.
2: Door 3, please, real quick.

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1: 54, copy 1734. 3934. On the curb, two hotel, sunglass on the flush, 280, flex suitcases, wheels.
0: All right.
1: 1734.

0: 20.
1: It's 1, go ahead.
2: The elevator alarm to your company garage is kind of scary.
3: WMS 1B and 3B.
0: Damage one by court.
3: It's like a Swissport tub knocked into it while I was driving into the Belt 3.
0: Okay, thanks.
1: It's mentioned that a little bit has been shut down. So I guess they are aware of the situation now.
0: So I know they were talking about shutting it.
4: SD Plus shut down the entire parking deck.
0: Well, there is no signage. We just were able to drive all the way up here without any signs or anything saying that the garage was closed.
4: Are there any SD Plus representatives in front of it?
0: Not that we saw when we came up. We'll check when we go down.
4: Alright, if there reach out to SP Plus, and you may have to reach out to Work Order, see if you can find a sawhorse, and we'll have to freeform a sign that says closed, or if actually use the garage and call 8085 and see if they can get you a VMS board that says garage closed.
1: Sounds good.
4: They may not know how to program the VMS boards. I don't know if Gio knows how to do it, but he can do it remotely. If you guys need his phone number, let me know.
0: Just one copy. We'll see if we find SP Plus, and then I'll call the garage.
4: Thank you.
1: Was it elevator 1475?

0: fire alarm. There is off topic a footprint tub that's been broken down here in the west basement since yesterday. I'm going to go ahead and mark it as do not operate.
1: Okay, thanks. Yeah, garage installed tomorrow morning. Geo's in at 6 a.m.

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1: Yeah, 31.
0: I'm at the Sunoco gas station. Region at 4671. It's we're getting Juliet Camry, 2000.
1: 7045.
0: Fire engine 303.
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0: Respond to Vino Volo for a page. 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
1: Copy.
0: 1800.

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0: Oregon. 30, I'm still in the entire lot. 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

0: David 31. You know, in response to the Marriott Hotel that assists fire with an individual that fell, their conscious alert is going to be a female between 55 to 60 years old.
1: Okay.

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0: 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Was he going through the AOA or off AOA?
1: Exiting AOA.
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0: 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Flagging off the Yankee 9 is complete, and the ECM reports that they have cleaned up the road.
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0: 25, you got traffic?
1: Respond westbound El Toro, mile marker 2.4, expect 3-42.
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1: go ahead.
2: You can keep the unit towards my way, non emergency.
1: 42, I copy, break. 341, you can go back in service. 42 is non emergency.
2: 42, let me clarify. You can send that unit my way, not emergency.
1: 42, I copy, break. 41 to clarify, not emergency, but still proceed to that location.
3: 41, strike.
1: Copy, 1840.
0: I copy, 1841. Can you hold me
1: one south?
0: Copy. Agenda vehicle out of 2.
1: Okay, disregard, thank you. Copy, 1841.

0: 2700, please.
1: RP, whose name's Shakira, last name Massey.
0: Manchester, too. Go for the driver. You can start setting up for an IV. Copy.

0: 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I'm okay.
1: I call 41, you can go back in service.
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0: 42, go ahead.
1: I'm not getting any returns on this registration. Can you call Rondo for me?

0: 42,
1: what are you doing? I call from 42.
0: Person of vehicles, number 2012 Honda, expiration 01-2027, 01.
1: Okay.
0: 1849.

0: 34 traffic on the cat.
1: 34, I saw the cat. You want returns?
0: You can put it in the cat, thank you.
1: Copy, 1852.

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1: 26.
0: Response for a door alarm at Delta 37. It's a stairwell door, car meter 947948, set off by flight crew. Copy. 26, you can disregard.
1: 26, I'm going to write that.

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1: Open gate 130. My panther.

0: City this morning, we received a hot hit. Are you Ocean King?
1: Well, I'm Ocean King.
0: Okay, 12.

0: Communication Stalling is, we advise at door 4 arrivals of a reckless driver. This didn't happen on Bell's Axle Road. Looking to door 4 arrivals, it's going to be great Dodge Durango, DC tags. Gun is taking out of the vehicle heading towards a Carmen parking lot. Susie might be following her right now. There's a road rage incident. Subject is a faker male. Has tattoos on face, possible braids in the hair. It's going to be great to get a Corolla, Alabama plates. Has leopard print scarf and peach colored dress on.
1: 34, add me to that. 30, add me to that as well.
0: 38, copy.
1: 42, door.
0: I copy, 1915. 34, clear to cross. Are you clear to truck stop?
1: Sure, I can test.
0: I copy, 1915.

0: 31. Do you want me to add it to that call?
1: That's a good copy.
0: I copy on 217.
1: You confirm with the RP that she had a positive ID on the gun.
2: 30, I might be with the RP right now.
0: Copy. 30 with RP. 917.

0: 34 to 30, can we see if there's a positive ID on the time and last known location?
1: School description's in the CAD. She said the last known location she saw him was going for is a garage. I'm not sure which one.
2: It's a gray Durango with VC tags.
0: Yeah, I'm direct on that. Just trying to see the last known location. And the thing is, he was heading towards the economy parking. Is that still the case?

0: 34, be advised, per RP, the last known was heading towards Nick County parking lot. No further update.
1: So you said the economy exit coming westbound from the toll road at Sheikat Street. So, hold it near the center, bro.
0: Copy, 1920.

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1: Doing to Gunner Road Rage.
0: Here's your Tango.
1: He's constantly running the Shanghai.

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0: Fong, go ahead.
1: Yeah, I got the vehicle on flock. It was heading northbound autopilot. Where the last hit was leaving the airport at Aaron Wynn for air drive. So vehicle is no longer going to be on the
0: copy. I copy. 1923, vehicle no longer on airport property. We know if PD is in route.
2: I transfer them to dispatch.
0: Alright, bye-bye.

0: If possible, can we call and double check, please? I know sometimes they just don't even bother calling the TSCC or staying on the transfer, and I don't have my cell phone on.
1: Yep. We're
0: done.
1: Hey, three.
2: Westbound of Toro Mental Plaza for a stranded motorist. That'll be disabled vehicle in the right shoulder, trying to change a tire. Caller stated that she had to swerve to avoid hitting the vehicle. No further description. 1924.
3: And to the units on the call, I went ahead and put that tag into Flock. It'll be on the hot list and we'll Volo for the next hour. So if it comes back in within the next 60 minutes, we'll get hit.
2: Okay, I'll leave the call open. 1925.
3: Copy that. I'll be clear as a
2: copy. 25.

0: It's clear that Patroness is of SM2.
1: Respond for loose ammo in a bag. It's going to be at the TSA bag station near the American Airlines ticket counter.
2: Copy.
3: There we are.
1: 1027.
3: 25. That's the ticket counter and not the counter by the North Checkpoint.
1: That's correct.

0: 3431, you can get your car.
1: Three four copy.
0: 1928. You received a hot hit. Are you Ocean King?
2: 40, I'm Ocean King.
0: 1928.

0: 27.
1: Trying to get Alpha 1 for a door alarm. When the door was stuck open. That's good copy.
0: 40 is on my guy.
1: 40, I copy.
0: 27, I'm going to be slightly delayed in. Both Alpha into the A gate.
1: 27, I copy. 1929.

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1: 26.
0: Response for lost property at Delta 37. It's going to be a white male wearing a green hat, black shirt, and gray shorts.
1: Yeah. 1931.
2: 33 Tangamon area.

0: 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He's 32.
1: 24, I'm clear. There's no damage.

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White 44, Maryland Tax,

0: 21 hours, I got 21 hours, I got 21 hours, I got 21 hours, I got 21 hours, I got 21 hours, I got 21 hours, I got 21 hours, I got 21 hours, I got 21 hours, I got 21 hours, I got 21 hours, I got 21 hours, I got 21 hours, I got 21 hours, I got 21 hours, I got 21 hours, I got 21 hours, I got 21 hours, I got 21 hours, I got 21 hours, I got 21 hours, I got 21 hours, I got 21 hours, I got 21 hours, I got 21 hours, I got 21 hours, I got 21 hours, I got 21 hours, I got 21 hours, I got 21 hours, I got 21 hours, I got 21 hours, I got 21 hours, I got 21 hours, I got 21 hours, I got 21 hours, I got 21 hours, I got 21 hours, I got 21 hours, I got 21 hours, I got 21 hours, I got 21 hours, I got 21 hours, I got 21 hours, I got 21 hours, I got 21 hours, I got 21 31 Alpha, can you repeat? There's an echo.
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1: Romeo westbound access, Mama, 1-1, surrounded vehicle. 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
1: 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I'll stand by.
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